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Pablo, it say here under weather report, it say a front of warm air is moving in from Jamaica. Moderately high barometric pressure will cover the northeast and the deep south. Small danger of fruit frost. Hot and humid nights can be expected.

A tropical heat wave. The temperature's rising. It isn't surprising. You certainly can. Can.

0: Hello?
1: January Jones. It's the Koch brothers.
0: What do you shitheads want?
1: So I'm guessing you won't want to sing on our climate change denial song.
0: It's 90 degrees out in December and you want me to deny climate change? This has to be a prank. Freaking Clooney.

phones to bowls and utensils. Your theories get impelled when Sally must sell all her stem cells, and cancer's collecting through skin cells from cell phones.

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So many things don't stop for Syria, Somalia, Congo, and America. So many disasters and so many lives. And it is hard to say, because the news isn't up to date. Now Amazon is a falling grace.

0: book, you will see scenes from other schools and other airlines. A candidate arrives to move into the rooming house that will be her home during her training. My name is checking in at the dormitory. I'm wondering who the other girls are and where they are from. I guess I'll get to the
1: chocolate-favored frosted corn puffs. The fact is, both Lucky Charms and an egg with bacon are good sources.
2: Cereals in your child's health, inside and out bad. Super sugar and crisp sweet wheat puffs stand out in a lot of iron on right on this box.
3: Correspond with the separator.
1: Three, one, three.

0: been discovered, which was not descended from ancient settlers.
1: Flare fashions, twisty, movable head, twist waist.
0: Size 2.
1: Robustness. 3.
2: Person makeup set.
1: Pointed.
2: Lee.
1: Claw-like and opposable. In the projecting margin of segment 4.
0: Monitor.
2: Square 112 shot captain. Eight shot captain.
1: Standard deviation.
0: Cosmic rays rediscovered about 1925. Energy is immense. Machines like the cycle. Bell chamber. Great bear.
1: This lightness is...

0: night after night.
1: Pancreas presents the gray, hard, nodular mass, or more arbutoid. Tumors of the head, often in small. Those elsewhere maintain large, diffuse, indurated, or scarcely general shape. Chronic cyst formation.
2: Flying colors. Firebirds.
1: No purchase necessary. Over 500 prizes.
3: Star Patrol with X-Wing rocket.
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3: U.S. Army artillery.
1: Super shot racers.
3: Flash 500. Trigger Jet Thunderbird.
0: Idea set.
1: Awesome. Place.

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You low hills, you have passed all the tests. 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Atmospheric interference. Outer space is like a constant drive, these chairs. Robot control, once again. 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I turned my attention to the graphs and charts that covered the walls for about 3 feet. And our work is only...

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forces of power, there is no doubt that the unknown, throughout by far the larger part of history, even before civilization took root, man in some part of the world had made his first attempt. The wind men first became on the northern and southern, in the last 18 pages to lay the earth again. Of all the vast area where have been added to the map for the time of the world, that we're in one second. It is not there to see that. Projection

scalp, my stomach, my kidneys. Assuming they were possible. I say, me and my intestines.